Hello, everyone. My name is Dan. This is the Semenza & Son radio show. I'm thrilled to be here. It was a beautiful day in Blacksburg today. Hope you've had a good one. I loved the Molenbeek tonight. Next up, we're going to start with something new. This is, I'll say, Asia Monet.

What's going on? You are tuned in to Elsewhere Radio, where we got all rhythm, no algorithm. And if you're ready to take flight into the great unknown, I've got something new just for you. So strap in and stay tuned for the best in surreal blues from Aja Monet.

earth skin. 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Wear the garments of Jupiter genius, sparkling of spaceships. Scattered in desire, dressed in vibration, cooking on a stove skillet. Afro curl satellite levitate, sitting like a turban comb. The skies, heavenwards. Embrace the marvelous daydreams born in the forest of our refuge. We were born to be sun ray. Radiant, falling upon the horizon newly each day. Shining. Waywardness. Let's go. Let's go to the elsewhere. Set loose. For as we escape into the strangeness, whispers of flesh as mirror, supernatural stances, treasuring the mystery of ourselves, where the spirits dwell.

There's liberation in the elsewhere. There's revolution.

That was Black Star Liner, Fire in Soweto. 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Up next, I have Joyce and Tutti Moreno. This one's called Circulo Vicioso.

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That one was from my brother. He likes Thelonious Monk a lot, and I do too. That one was really nice. Up next is Early Times.

0: That's Reverend Doctor.
1: That was Cacao from Brent Burkhead. New album called Exchange. WUVT would like to remind you not to drink and drive. It doesn't matter how much you've drunk or where you're going. Alcohol impairs your hand-eye coordination, and operating a motor vehicle while under its influence could be fatal. Do yourself a favor. If you think you might be drunk, you probably are, and you shouldn't be driving. Up next, I've got one. Charlie Gabriel. The album is called 89. This song is called The Darker It Gets.

What else can you really do and more than that's it? Yeah.

That was Lee Scratch Perry with Mouse on Mars. The song was called Yeah, Yeah, Yeah. Before that, we had Kelly Finnegan, Trust in Me, Adrian Young, Everybody, Joey Quinones, Soul Steady Situation. There was some Macaw, Clap Your Hands. And I think we started with Charlie Gabriel, The Darker It Gets. Are you a band looking to be heard across our airwaves? WUVT's Local Zone is hosting bands here in our station. 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Much better. Up next is the Womack Sisters.

That was Karate Boogaloo, Wet Day Timetable. I've got just one more. This is going to be, who is this? Papa Levi. But I've had a blast, as usual. I can't wait to be here again next week. And in the meantime, good news, Fish in a Barrel is up next. So enjoy.

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My name's Hayden. This show's called Fish in a Barrel. Thank you, Dan from Simunza and Son, for a wonderful ending to the show. That was Me God, Me King by Papa Levi. We're not going to be listening to any reggae on my show. We're going to be listening to all kinds of different stuff. But we're going to be starting out with a little bit of whimsical indie pop and some older stuff from the 70s as well, like you can typically expect from Fish in a Barrel. And then later on in the show, I think we might move into some electronic because, one, I feel like taking it easy tonight, and two, my laptop somehow managed to drain 50% of its battery on the drive over here, which means a lot of the songs I have are going to be off limits after a certain point. So we're going to try to get through some of those early on. I'm going to get straight into the music. This is by a group called B7 Blanket, like blanket, but I don't know if you're supposed to say the seven or not. And the song is called 789. Enjoy.

Are you part of a nonprofit looking to announce something on our airwaves? If you would like to submit a public service announcement to be read on air, WUVT invites you to visit our website and navigate to the Public Service Announcements tab to submit a PSA. If you have any questions about this process, feel free to email our public relations director, Maeve O'Reilly, at omaeve@wuvt.vt.edu. That last song you heard was Dust Be Diamonds by British folk group The Incredible String Band. I like their music's always a little bit whimsical and strange. It's kind of fun. Before that was Kodachrome by Paul Simon, one of the highlights of his solo career, if I do say so myself. Before that, Mamounia by Wings, and 789 by B7 Lankit, I guess. So I wasn't here last week because I went back up to Northern Virginia to visit the zoo for my friend's birthday. That was pretty fun, although there were a few too many screaming kids, but I guess that should be expected. And it kind of gave me the idea, they should do like Adult Swim at the zoo, because some of us just like animals and don't really want to do it, you know, that, you know, like, you're 2 years old, you don't know what a monkey is. I do. Let me learn. Get out. Okay? Just a thought. Anyway, we're going to listen to some more music. I've got some newer stuff than what we've just been listening to. And we're going to start off with a track by the artist Mira. This song is called The Sun. Enjoy.

The National Weather Service in Blacksburg has issued a flash flood warning for southeastern Roanoke County until 1:45 a.m. Eastern Daylight Time. At 10:42 p.m. Eastern Daylight Time, Doppler radar indicated showers and thunderstorms producing heavy rain across the warned area. Up to 2 inches of rain have fallen since 10 p.m. The expected rainfall rate is 1 to 4 inches in 1 hour. Additional rainfall amounts up to 2 inches are possible in the warned area. Flash flooding is ongoing or expected to begin shortly, especially along Back Creek. Hazard, flash flooding caused by thunderstorms. Source, radar indicated. Impact, flash flooding of small creeks and streams, urban areas, highways, streets and underpasses, as well as other poor drainage and low-lying areas. Some locations that will experience flash flooding include Roanoke Mountain, Clearbrook and Cave Spring. This includes the following streams and drainages: Murray Run, Roanoke River, North Fort Gills Creek, Gum Spring Branch, Magadie Creek, White Oak Creek and Back Creek.

Camp Kesem is a free week-long summer camp for children whose parents or guardians have been affected by cancer. If you've been to Camp Kesem in the past or have had a personal experience with a parent with cancer, the VT chapter is looking for counselors for summer 2027. The application is also open to all VT students. You can follow at Kesem VT on Instagram or email jamesonmorrow@vt.edu to learn more and make an impact in a child's life. That last song you heard was Carrot Rope by Pavement, a surprisingly upbeat track for that band. Before that was Selfless Cold and composed by the Ben Folds Five, and Brewster Station by Spent, a really wonderful band from the wonderful world of New Jersey. Before that, you heard some tracks by groups like Sparkle Horse, Freelance Whales, Annie Hayden, huh? That's kind of funny. Her last name is my first name, and she's also the singer in Spent. So, pretty cool. And at the beginning of that block was a track by Mira. We've got a little bit more indie rock and pop before we move into some more electronic leaning stuff later on. And by later on, I mean relatively soon. So get ready. This next song is by Pinback, and it's called Concrete Sounds. Seconds. Concrete Seconds. And I should also warn you that music and the rest of this show may contain language that is not appropriate for young children or those with very sensitive ears. You've been warned. Here is Pinback. Enjoy.

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My name's Hayden. This show's called Fish in a Barrel, and here's Sam Prekop with his song, Something. Enjoy.

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Whether you're in a crisis situation or if you want to talk about your stressful day, trained volunteers are ready to listen. Call 540-961-8400 to speak with someone who cares. That last song you heard was Dog Star Man by Meat Beat Manifesto. That is off of the EP Dog Star Man. That was a request. Thank you for calling in and requesting a track by Meat Beat Manifesto. I unfortunately could not find the album you asked me to look for, so I tried to find the next best thing. It was pretty fun. That's the first time I've ever heard any music by them. It was more electronic than I thought it was going to be. I kind of thought they were like a hardcore punk sort of deal. So I may be investigating further. I could be the world's newest Meat Beat Manifesto fan. Who knows? Maybe not. I'll get back to you on that. Before that was Escritorio by Sweater 7. That is one of the darlings of Rate Your Music this summer, but I think it's deserved because indie electronic music that good is in short supply these days. It's got lots of nice synths and beeps and boops, and I'm sure the lyrics are nice and sentimental, but I can only understand about 20% of them. Before that was Something by Sam Prekop. Next up, I've got a track by none other than Animal Collective. And I would say I'm an Animal Collective enjoyer, but I'm mostly familiar with their very early stuff, like when they were sort of more folk adjacent. But I'm going to be playing you a track off of their album, Merryweather Post Pavilion. It's going to be pretty cool. It's the last song off of that album, and it is called Brother Sport. Enjoy.

0: that was our fifth song, and I hope you enjoyed it. Now, this will be our best song that you have ever heard, The Dirt Bikes Going on Stage. Thank you.
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That last song you heard was Must Be Dreaming by Frou Frou, off of, I think, their only album, Details. I don't know who is in that group except Imogen Heap, and I just want to say that I had no idea that was her real name until like 2 months ago, and I feel like if your parents give you a name like Imogen Heap, I mean, they're just signing you up to be a cool electronic musician, right? What else are you going to do with a name like that? Maybe you could be a philosopher or something. Before that was Polka Polka by Fishmans off of their album Uchu Nippon Setagaya. And before that was Everything Is Okay by Lunchbox, a group that if you're a Fish in a Barrel regular, you'll know I really enjoy. That's off of their EP Summer's Over. Before that, you heard some tracks by Rocket Ship, Passion Pit, and Animal Collective. I've just got a few more songs before I hand it over to Smothered, Covered, and Peppered for what I believe is his first show of the semester. I'm sure it is going to be a real romp, a real good time as we go into Sunday. A new day calls for new music, does it not? And what I'm playing is getting old, to be honest. And that's why my show has to end, because all good things must end. But we're going to end on a strong note, with some IDM, that's intelligent dance music, unfortunately. I personally think it should be interesting dance music because it sounds a lot less, you know, uppity, but it is what it is. This track is by a group, or probably just a guy. Yeah, just a guy. His name is Jonas Monk. By a guy called Manuel. The track is called In, and it's pretty cool. My name's Hayden. This show's been Fish in a Barrel, and hope you enjoyed. I'll be back next Saturday at 10 p.m. with more music that may or may not sound anything like you heard tonight. Here's Manuel. Enjoy.

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It is currently 11:58. My name is Sam, and welcome to Smothered, Covered, and Peppered. This is my first show of the semester. If you are a friend of mine or you know we got some good stuff coming up. We got a good mix of stuff in the works here tonight. We're going to keep it off pretty simple, pretty basic, nothing too experimental, but my ultimate goal is to eventually turn into a kind of like a GTA 5 radio station host. So if you stick around, you're just going to get to watch me become slowly more and more unhinged as time goes on, and I'm really looking forward to doing that and just kind of pushing the envelope here. We're going to start off right away with some Anderson .Paak off his album, the Anderson .Paak EP. This is Cheap Whiskey and 70s Rieslings.

0: All right, so just further ado, this is Safe Harbor Hours, and this content might be not suitable for younger audiences. We have a little bit of hip-hop up next, and sorry about the technical difficulties earlier. The aux cord in the studio today is a little bit messed up, but I thought we'd just go ahead and get this kicked off right away. And so over the summer, I was doing field work up in the Grayson Highlands near White Top Mountain, and I was kind of, I didn't have any access to any sort of signal or anything like that, but me and my coworker did, however, have a weather radio. So our only contact with, you know, society in general, and really our only source of entertainment before you essentially just repeat the same arguments over and over again, kind of like those shower conversations you have with yourself, was to put on NPR. And while listening to the news, you know, for 10 hours a day can make you really upset and really depressed, we always look forward to Saturdays, because Saturdays, Wait, Don't Tell Me became on. And there's a little segment of the show they do called Bluff the Listener. And if you're unfamiliar with Bluff the Listener, it's basically this little kind of like two truths and a lie, but except it's two lies and a truth, and you have to guess which story is real. And for tonight, I have unfortunately just straight up ripped a story from 2021. Plagiarism is alive and well here at Smothered, Covered, and Peppered, and I'm very sorry for that. But as we kind of get deeper into this semester and deeper into the show, I do want to start making my own. And like I said, I want to push the envelope and get a little weird. But today's theme is first dates. So I'm going to read off three different stories, and I want you guys listening at home to guess what story is real. All right, so the first story, and this is for first dates. Every woman loves a hero. Now you can be one for a fee. First, you invite your date to Hirakata Park in Osaka, Japan. Then, as you stroll around, a group of tough guys approach and insult your lady. You step up to the biggest one and flatten him. Now, if all goes according to plan, your girl is incredibly impressed with you and your manly courage, and you live happily ever after. Hirakata Park sells various hero packages. If she's not into the fake violence, you can defuse a bomb and save the masses, or be the only possible donor of a rare blood type that saves a life. So for a small fee and with a small rehearsal, you can buy any woman's dream. Let's just hope that she doesn't see the ad for the service or the charge on your credit card. And above all, you better hope she doesn't start taunting tough guys outside the park. So as the saying goes, chivalry isn't dead. It's available for a very reasonable price. And here is the second story. So you're trying to impress a date, but you have a really hard time engaging because you just have nothing to say and you have no personality and you just kind of live an uninteresting life in general. Well, do not fret. There's a new service based in Florence, Italy called Banter for the Boring. This service writes stories from a better life than yours than you can casually deliver on those tricky early dates when you're expected to speak. They'll cook up stories like that one about how you spent the summer building houses for the poor while hunting a boar in the Equatorial Guinea. Their master researchers will even tell you where Equatorial Guinea is. This Italian company guarantees you'll get a second date. However, they caution that once things get intimate, you're on your own. There are some things they can't even make more impressive. And then our third story is, in Paraguay, chili means love, specifically Hormel chili. Turns out the word hormel in the Indian language for guara translates as passion, which is why Hormel has been marketing its chili in the new romantic ways to appeal to Paraguay's indigenous teens. There's a Hormel jewelry line, quote, "When my boyfriend gave me a locket, I blushed," said 17-year-old Miley. "When I opened the locket to find it, I found it filled with a scoop of Hormel chunky, and I nearly passed out." As the Hormel Love Hotel outside the capital city of Asusayan, sorry, by the way, for these pronunciations, you can squeeze in luxury in a heart-shaped tub with Hormel's cheese sauce. And at the Hormel-sponsored 75th wedding anniversary party for Paraguayan grandparents Hume and Jessica Mishkotel, family and friends showered them not with confetti, but with ground beef and pinto beans. So we have a Japanese service that you can pay to show off your manly prowess in the first date. We have an Italian kind of guy in the chair sort of situation going on. And then we have Paraguayans' love for chili and the cultural connection they have with love. If you guessed the first story, you would be correct. And I think that kind of stuff is just so funny. We were listening to that all day. Obviously, they're way better at radio than I am. I'm just a college student. They are professionals, so they deliver it with way more professionalism, and it's just way funnier. But, you know, the cool thing about that, it's a live studio audience. This is, I'm kind of hidden behind the chair, so, you know, you can't really see me, and that kind of goes into our next song of the night, which is Can't See Me by Tupac. So without further ado.
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All right, so we're kind of in a rush here a little bit. I tried to find parking before my show, but, you know, game day, Blacksburg, absolutely slammed. Had to pull around several blocks before I finally said, screw it, we're just going to park at the library. And I kind of ignored the threatening sign that said, hey, by the way, don't park here overnight. So hopefully, fingers crossed, I do not get towed by the end of this show and they steal my car. With that being said, our next song, here's Car Thief by the Beastie Boys.

went up top and dropped his shit off. Shit I had is ladder. The man had it. Packy like thermoses. Straight in his nappy ass hair, I'll give him a permit kit. This ain't no laughing matter. We roll with 30 clips.

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Sorry guys, it's been kind of a wacky afternoon, and I completely forgot to read the state of ownership. So I hope they don't boot me off my show first thing. But I hope to everyone listening in is having a great night. It is a Saturday night, Sunday morning. I personally had a great day. This is the first time, I guess, since I got back the classes and my life has been kind of on a schedule again, that I've had a day where I did nothing. And I woke up and I was like, oh my God, I don't have to do anything. And it was absolutely fantastic. I was like thinking to myself, maybe I go after, you know, walking around and hopping from one tailgate to another, maybe I go to the lab and do some work. And I realized, no, I don't have to do that. And I don't want to do that. So I'm not going to do that. Anyway, anyone who's a WUVT regular knows Doug. And when I was training, he was the guy in the station doing his show. And we talked a lot about old blues records and things like that. And while I was kind of sitting in my corner playing some Ween and some other, you know, goofy stuff, he came in and was like, this is the best blues album I've ever heard. And it's some Robin Trower, Bridge of Sighs. And this is going to kind of start off the next segment of our show, where we kind of take it a step back from the hip-hop and we go more towards some kind of classic rock vibes, maybe some indie rock vibes. But tonight I got a little bit of sludge metal, and then I got a little bit of bluegrass, and then we're going to end the show with some screamo, which I'm really excited for because I've never had a chance to actually play some on air. Anyway, without further ado, here's some Robin Trower, The Fool and Me.

To you, it's just a piece of firewood. But to invasive insects, it's a ticket to their next meal. Moving firewood long distances is dangerous for the forest wildlife. Fortunately, stopping these forest-killing freeloaders is simple. 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If you guys ever caught my show about a year ago, yeah, it's been a year since I've been in the studio, so that's kind of why it's been full of these technical difficulties tonight. But you'll know that I'm, for lack of a better word, an ecologist, and I've learned a lot in the past 4 years about just really the impact of invasive species, because everyone knows what they are. Everyone knows what a spotted lanternfly is. Everyone knows the lionfish. Everyone knows things here and there, but no one really understands the grasp that we are living in another mass extinction, and it's caused mainly by the effects of invasive species. So if you are in a position to really just do anything about it, why not just buy firewood where you're supposed to be burning it anyway? I mean, if you're camping, you've been to those small towns. You've been to the small mountain towns where there's one Walmart and that's the entire town. I think buying your firewood there to at least stimulate the economy, you know, somewhat, maybe by $20, is way better than having to smuggle firewood through over state lines and, you know, potentially causing irreversible ecological impact. And, you know, my friends and family and people who have listened to this show before, no, I don't play about stuff like that. So I'm going to get off my soapbox. Last three songs was The Pusher by Steppenwolf, Foolin' Me, Robin Trower. Great album. Bridge of Sighs, fantastic album. And a personal favorite of mine for these kind of late night kind of vibes, I guess, is an artist named Brad Stank and his album The Eternal Slowdown. So if you liked that last song, you should totally check that out. And kind of into a segue of some more, let's be honest here. Let's be real here. I'm gonna take a few more minutes of your time. It's a Saturday night. You know, if you've been downtown, or, you know, at least if you're anything like me, you're stepping into the studio after a night of being downtown. Maybe there's going to be some yearning songs on there. There's maybe going to be some divorced dad music, maybe some Alice in Chains. I always like to put that in, more so for me. I know if you're listening, yeah, this segment of the show is always going to be for me. I'm sorry. I'm going to be sitting here with the speakers on full blast, just trying not to break down in tears. But we have some Rolling Stones, some Weens, some Jerry Cantrell up next, and maybe some Alice in Chains later if you guys behave. But that's going to be our next little segment before we get into probably the gem of the night, which is going to be my experiences of the metal to bluegrass pipeline, which is very real and I would love to talk about. So up next, we're going to keep it pretty classy. We're going to do some Chocolate Town by Weens.

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This is Smothered, Covered, and Peppered. I hope you guys who are up and listening are having a great night. Up next is my favorite segment of tonight's show. If this is your first tuning in, like first time tuning in, I want to give a couple shout outs. Shout out to my friend Evan, who recorded his little bedtime music slot for me earlier, like last year. I hope you're doing great in Germany, man. And shout out to my boy Daniel, who gave me a little segment of some unreleased music that he's been working on. Shout out Vab. So if you're unfamiliar with me and you don't know who I am, I've been into metal for most of my life, and I luckily got the access to Acid Bath tickets this summer in Asheville. And you know, it's always very hit or miss with these kind of older bands, and while I do say the actual set itself was pretty awesome, I was a little disappointed by their the end of their performance. They didn't even do an encore, and they were just ready to get out of there, man. Their heart wasn't in it, and which is really heartbreaking to hear, because, or rather see, because I've been to a lot of older bands. I mean, I saw King Crimson live when I was 17, and they put their heart and soul into that. Their heart and soul, man. So, you know, with these older bands, like I said, it's a flip of a coin, hit or miss. Acid Bath, love them, great, but live, not so great, unfortunately. Still got the signed poster, because when's the next time I'm going to be able to get something like that? So, had to invest, you know, worst case scenario, I sell it if I'm ever living in my car, but I don't think I'll end up in that position. Anyway, up next we have an Acid Bath song, and a song by White Zombie, which if you've ever watched the first Beavis and Butthead movie, you'll know immediately from the scene where they eat a you know, indiscriminate cactus, and Beavis goes, "It's like a music video." So up next we got some White Zombie and Acid Bath, and I kind of want to take a little second to talk about my transition as a metalhead into a hardcore bluegrass enthusiast after these next two songs. So without further ado, here is Ratfink's Suicide Tanks and Cannibal Girls by White Zombie.

WUVT would like to remind you not to drink and drive. It doesn't matter how much you've drunk or where you're going, alcohol impairs your hand-eye coordination, and operating a motor vehicle while under its influence can be fatal. Do yourself a favor. If you think you might be drunk, you are and shouldn't be driving. Anyway, those last two songs was White Zombie and Acid Bath, which I previously mentioned I got to see live. The next section of the show I want to turn on take another second to talk about, and if you're listening in and you're thinking to yourself, oh my god, stop talking, where's the music, stop listening to the radio at 1 a.m. Who are you? This is Smothered Covered Peppered. I'm going to talk about what I want. Anyway, this summer my dear friend Miles took me to my first ever Billy String show, and while I had been kind of somewhat familiar with bluegrass here and there and dipped my toes in it, I never really got to experience it firsthand live, and I, for lack of a better words, that experience really just changed my life. And I went on an entire deep dive, you know, into Tony Rice, Doc and Merle Watson, the classics, the whole thing, the whole shebang, and it really does just scratch an itch in my brain where it's not quite, you know, stadium country where they're singing about beer and trucks, but rather these like very soulful, really deep, I guess, you know, just deep soulful things, and it just catches you off guard. And this next song is one of my favorite songs of all time, really, at this point. Is The Last Thing on My Mind by Doc and Merle Watson, and I think Dolly Parton covered it in her career. It's just a classic. It is beautiful, and I really do wish that bluegrass had mainstream appeal, because there's just this level of musicianship that is just goes really underappreciated, and I'm really glad that it's finally starting to get its flowers. So these next three songs, some Merle Watson and some Billy Strings, I just want you to, I guess, give yourself in over to the experience of just listening to these people kick butt at the banjo and the dobro and the fiddle and the mandolin and everything else that goes into this artistry. And next show, I want to talk about the history of it, because the history of bluegrass is even cooler than the actual music. So without further ado, this is The Last Thing on My Mind by Doc and Merle Watson.

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You know, it's a late night. If you're up and still listening to the radio, either you're insomniac, having a great night, or something's up. And if something's up, go ahead and give it a call. You know, mental health is important. Speaking of mental health, we're going to start this last little segment, this last little run. I think we have enough time to play some little bit of screamo. This next song isn't screamo. This is Viscera's Recital. I mentioned him before, but Evan, my former coworker, introduced me to this band. You got to invest now, because I guarantee you 6 months from now, it's going to be another TikTok song. So please, please invest now. Anyway, up next is Viscera's Recital, me reporting missing.

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This has been Smothered, Covered, and Peppered. If you have been listening, thank you guys so much for my first show back in over a year. I have a lot of songs scheduled, and if you like the stuff in the beginning with the the Wait Wait Don't Tell Me knockoff, which I straight up plagiarized, let's be honest here. Again, hashtag shout out to Mr. Ebel and Mr. Vab for giving me some bedtime music. I love having some, just some good chill tunes in the background for when I'm doing all of this extra talking. I have next show, I'll be playing some silly stuff. I'll be playing some stuff off of the Sonic R soundtrack, if you know what that is. I'll be playing some Tragically Hip, things of that nature. Anyway, up next we have Sean and his show, Regular Scheduled Autumn. Sorry, I apologize. Anyway, if you're still up listening to the radio, either seek medical attention or enjoy, because it is 2 a.m. But we have a Screamo set up next, and I'll be listening in, and I hope you will be too. Anyway, it has been a great night, and this is Sam checking out.

How's it going, bros? My name is Regularly Scheduled Arter. What's up, everybody? It's been a long 2 weeks because I wasn't here last week, so I got sick. But I'm back now, guys. Don't worry. Welcome to my show. I am so excited because I finally have some new stuff that I haven't been playing before. Well, I've been playing the same music, you know, but like I've been playing most of the same artists, you know. I was changing it up a little bit near the end of my last time that I was here, like 3 semesters ago, but we're back, okay? We're back, we're big, we're better, like that guy Syndrome says in The Incredibles. But anyway, let's not dilly-dally here. We've got some good stuff coming. Up first is Nehemia's Spreading the Wings of Innocence. Enjoy.

That was Sidewalk's Remnants by Yesterday's Rising. So, I'm guessing you guys know what time it is. Since you're hearing my voice at around 2:15 a.m., it's time for PSA. 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In case you're interested, you know, something like the big event, I don't know. The big event's fun. Yeah, do some volunteer work, guys. Help your community. Do positive work. Help everybody. That's my 10 cents for the night, okay? Oh, man. It's going to be a long night, guys, but that's great because I have plenty of music to fill in the gaps to make sure that these next, what is that, 1 hour and... 46 minutes, 1 hour and 46 minutes are going to be very well utilized, I guess, with the music. Maybe one day I will get some bed music to make these segments a little more tolerable, because I feel like talking in silence maybe is not usually captivating, but you know what, it is late, you know, gotta make sure that no one's getting too crazy. Even though if you're listening to my station, like, segment at this time of night, you're probably not going to be falling asleep, but that's the goal, right? Anyway, let's move on, shall we? Up next is a song by a band called Of Blessings and Burdens, and the song is called And Her Name Will Be Beautiful. Big fan of this one. Hope you guys enjoy.

That was The Bear Saw by Sarek and their album Eyes of You. Great listen. I discovered them a couple weeks ago. Very awesome band, let me tell you. Oh boy, when I was driving down to Blacksburg, I was blasting this song. They're great. I'm a big fan. I just wanted to cut in real quick, just because I know I'm a fraud. The next song I'm playing is by an artist I've been playing for a while, but they're great, okay? Before you guys throw the tomatoes, these guys are so good. I love them so much. It's Funeral Diner, by the way. Great band. Exceptional sound. And the energy is just really good. But yeah, anyway, sorry. I just wanted to say, very cool stuff coming up, okay? I spent so long curating all this just for you guys, okay? My loyal listeners and anybody else who's listening and just tuning in, you're about to hear some very awesome music, okay? Let me tell you. But yeah, anyway, let's get this show on the road, people. Up next is Funeral Diner's The Wicked. Awesome song. Enjoy.

such an unpleasant word. It begins to eat you from the inside out. Beg for sleep as this noose

That was A Wish for Wings That Work by Poison the Well. Very awesome. Very awesome. You're hearing my voice now, so you guys know what time it is. It's time for a PSA. Of course, naturally. But anyway, let's get right into it. To you, it's just a piece of firewood. But to invasive insects, it's a ticket to their next meal. Moving firewood long distances is dangerous for the forest wildlife. 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Very important, guys. Don't pollute the environment. We love the environment here. I think. I don't want any oil drilling in my station. I don't want any big oil representatives nearby. I don't want any big invasive firewood people around here, okay? This is a

safe firewood burning environment, okay? None of that around here. Sorry, guys. I'm getting a little tired. It's pretty late. We're all staying up, okay? But the show must go on, okay? I have two monsters here with me. Oh, well, I guess only one left because I'm almost finished with this one. But I have one more monster. That'll get me through the rest of the night, okay, guys? But this music is going to help me, and I'm sure it's going to help you if you're trying to stay up and listen. Because, you know, it's late. It's Saturday. We've all got stuff to do. But I'm here to help relieve your guys' tension, okay? A lot of stress has been building up in the week, suppressing your emotions or whatever. Now's the time to let it all loose, okay? Behind closed doors or in open doors, you know? Let it ring, as they say. So, why don't we get back into the music, shall we? This is Silent Death's Crowded Lives by Seven Angels, Seven Plagues. Here you go.

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This is Regularly Scheduled Ardor. That was How London Got Its Fog by From a Second Story Window. A lot of words was just said there. Let me say it. One thing I will complain about, okay, because I have to log all this music. The bands have such long names for everything. It takes forever. Like, half the time, like, half the song, I'm just reading the information about the song, and I'm like, God, it takes forever to type this in, okay? Sometimes. Not all the time. Sometimes it's just, like, two. Or, like, song two. Speaking of song two, that's what the next song is called, by Swiss Army Heart. It's gonna be pretty good. But those guys from A Second Story Window, love those guys. I'm gonna say that about every person that I play tonight. And from now on, even before then, I was saying that, okay? You can't stop me from saying it about these bands, because they're just so good, okay? That's why I'm sharing it with you guys. I want to make sure that everyone gets a chance to see how good all this stuff really is, okay? A beacon in the darkness, if you will. Even though I know Sam was playing that, like, an hour ago. He was playing some good stuff. Shout out. But anyway, we should probably move on, just in case. You know, we should probably move on to the aforementioned song 2 by Swiss Army Heart. Anyway, we're coming up on the first hour of the show. One more hour left. Oh, it's coming up fast, guys. I didn't think it would, but I must say, it's kind of unbelievable how time moves, you know. The everlasting passage of time fallacy or whatever. Doesn't matter. Song 2, here it is.

That was I Do My Crosswords in Pen by On Broken Wings. Yep. Cool stuff, man. Really awesome, swagalicious, indeed. But you're hearing my voice 15 minutes after the legal ID, so you know what that means, guys. It's time for PSA. Now, this one, certified classic, okay? WUVT would like to remind you not to drink and drive. It doesn't matter how much you've drunk or where you're going. Alcohol impairs your hand-eye coordination, and operating a motor vehicle while under its influence can be fatal. Do yourself a favor. If you think you might be drunk, you are, and shouldn't be driving. PSA for everyone out there. I know it's Saturday. Well, technically, it's not even it is Sunday, but to me, it's Saturday. As I always say, it's not the next day till I wake up in the morning, or if I stay up really late. But it's really jarring. Lately, I've been going to bed really early because I have 8 a.m. classes like 3 days a week. It sucks. But it's actually changed my perspective on so much. The days feel so much longer now, but the caveat is this show is so hard to do now because I'm not staying up until like 4 in the morning every night like I used to. But now I'm only doing it once a week. I'm doing it for you guys. I'm doing it for the love of the game. Oh my gosh. I'm so dedicated that I'm doing this. Like, I am on probably a quarter tank of gas right now. Probably, if not less. And I don't think I can get another tank of gas right now because somebody took my card information. I don't know how or why, but they took like $200 from me. That's all I had. But they tried to buy stuff on Ticketmaster. $500 was taken out of my account. I don't even know why the bank even let this happen. They overdrafted my account. They tried three times, three charges. One of them went through, the other two didn't. And only after the second one was my bank like, is this you buying $500 tickets even though you don't have $500 in your account? It wasn't me. So now I'm waiting for my money to get back to me, all $200 of it, all, and it hasn't even happened yet. And they're still, quote unquote, researching. Yeah, right, dude. They're just trying to hold on to it as long as they can. They don't want to give me anything back, but I am getting a new card soon. So whoever took my info, I am not a fan, okay? Honestly, it's deplorable. Anyway, sorry for the side tangent. I'm getting real heated. I'm trying to get into the moment, okay? Making sure that the vibes are there, yeah. Oh, can't believe I said that. Sorry, I just have a thing with the word vibes. To me, it just sounds AI generated. I don't know why. Have you guys seen those videos where it's like the guy trying to be like ChatGPT? And he's like, got it. The vibes, making sure all the vibes are there. I can be like the Spotify DJ right now. Wow. That was a great track, guys. Up next is a song by Words Like Shards. We're going back in time 20 years. A blast from the past. Making sure the vibes are still there. Mixing up the vibes a little bit, even though all the songs... Almost all the songs in this playlist are from like 20 years ago. I've been going on too long, okay? This is Stars and What They Used to Bring by Words Like Shards. Enjoy.

That was Thera by Sky Came Falling. Very nice stuff. I've only heard of these guys over the last couple weeks, but so far, like, I've been listening to some of their stuff. I mean, I think they only have, like, one album, if I remember correctly, but very good stuff. It's just a common thing I've noticed a lot of these bands, they only make, like, two albums. I mean, from experience, I know it's very difficult to make all this stuff and keeping track with all of it. It's just so time-consuming. Shout out to all the bands that actually make the time to make music consistently, because that's what we really need, okay? That's what everybody needs. We want good music, consistent music, you know? We need the really talented people to make all this good stuff. And thankfully we got that, all right? But anyway, I just wanted to chime in real quick just to remind everybody that we're coming up to the last bit of the show. We're closing out soon. About a half an hour left. Time just flies, doesn't it? It was almost like it was an hour and a half ago that I started, because it was. And it's kind of crazy that it's already been an hour and a half. We only got 30 minutes left. I don't know why I'm stalling, because we got to play the music. We got up next is a band. These are recent band, as far as I know. I'm pretty sure their music, this song, their album released this year, actually. I don't really know how to say the name of their band, so I'm kind of fake for that. What is it? Roses Heron, I think. The song's called Episode 1, Dialogue Upon Crash Landing. These guys are pretty cool. Here you go.

That was Four Letter Lie by For Dire Life's Sake. We're coming up to the end, guys. Last PSA for the night before I check out this weekend, okay? But don't worry, we still got some more time, okay? It's not over yet. That's all I'm gonna say. It's not over yet. We still got some more songs to play here on Regularly Scheduled Ardor before I leave, okay? We got 20 minutes, so I got a speed run, okay? Do you find yourself drinking on days where you plan not to? Have you ever wondered if you have a drinking problem? If so, you're not alone. There are plenty of others just like you that can help. You can attend an Alcoholics Anonymous meeting every night at 7:30 p.m. at 203 East Roanoke Street, Blacksburg, Virginia. A safe place for recovery. Shout out. In case you ever have any issues, go there. Okay. Very important that people know about this stuff, because if you're really in trouble, like, who's going to really tell you? Like, if you're not well connected, like, you need to know this stuff, okay? We're all about helping people over here at WUVT. If you need help, reach out, okay?

But anyway, I'm just going to say thank you guys for listening, okay? For all those out there listening to the show and all those tuning in just now. You got 20 minutes left, but it's going to be gold, okay? No coal over here. This is gems only, all right? Anyway, up next is a song called I Am the Wind, You Are the Feather by Vanna. Another classic, okay? They were playing live not too long ago. I had the chance to see them, but I didn't really want to go all the way over there. And I was busy, too. I'm pretty sure I was actually working that day. Oh, now I'm unemployed, but I get to work here for no money, but I'm doing it out of the goodness of my heart. Anyway, I can't stall anymore. We got to make sure we have enough time, okay? I am the wind, you are the feather. Here you go.

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This has been regularly scheduled ardor. Went a little overtime there by, 2 minutes? Whatever. That's a little extra for you guys, just for you, okay? I'm just making sure you guys got the good stuff, okay? That song was Three by Far From Forgiven. But anyways, guys, I think my time is up here. I gotta go, unfortunately. I gotta go to bed, you know? It's getting pretty late, you know, I imagine. I can't be playing this music forever, okay? We gotta give a break so that it's not too overplayed for next week, okay? Next week, I'll be back with more new stuff, okay? I'm gonna do some deep dives. I'm gonna do some good digging, okay? Gonna make sure I find some gems. No coal. No coal allowed. Anyway, this has been regularly scheduled ardor. See you next Saturday, 2 to 4. Sunday. Sorry, not Saturday. I always get confused because, like I said, it's not the next day till I wake up. I'll see you next Sunday, 2 to 4 a.m. Eastern Time. Thank you. Have a good night. Or morning. Whatever.

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3: 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Consider it fused. I am the master, and I know what I'm talking about. Now keep it here, dummy, unless you're really dumb.

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A Slippy, a Sparky, puffin' right along. A Munal Condoption, a Munal Condoption.

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But no one came to see him as we sent his spirit to a better place. 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

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Good morning, everybody. My name is DJ Zona. I hope everyone is having a very pleasant morning. Actually, I hope maybe that you're not awake yet. It's pretty early Sunday morning. So if you are awake, I hope you got really good rest and sleep. I am on the air from 7 to 8:30, so if you are going to continue to be awake, you should listen in to my show. The general theme will be CDs that have been sitting in my car for about 3 years that have kind of compiled, mixed in with some CDs I wanted to play from the station. So it'll still be a little bit of everything. Try to get more concrete themes in the future, but hey, I can do whatever I want. It's okay. All right, well, I hope you enjoy.

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Shout out Maeve, she's my roommate, she's awesome, so get those PSAs in. If more people have woken up, good morning. Hope you're having an awesome morning. I know I said earlier that the theme was songs that I had, or the CDs I had in my car. 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Yeah, so get excited for that. All right, enjoy.

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I'm DJ Zona. I have about 30 minutes left. Not much to say, so just keep listening, please. Thank you.

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Hello, everyone. I am DJ Funky, or Newman, whichever you prefer. And this week, I am playing some jazz. I know last week I was saying I wanted to do a blues show, but I was just so busy, and I had no time to research or listen to any blues music that was recommended to me, and I want to make sure that if I do a blues show, it's with artists that sound nice and songs that I know, or at least a little bit more comfortable than I am now. So next week, hopefully, I'll try to chunk out some time this week to familiarize myself with all of the music in the station and blues music in general. But for now, I'm gonna change the, I guess, theme of the show to Latin jazz. So Dizzy Gillespie, he's a Afro-Cuban artist, so I chose him first. And after that, I'm gonna have some Stan Getz. Pretty sure he is Brazilian, I think. If I'm remembering correctly. If not, it's still a nice song. And then we're going to go a lot more into the Latin jazz mix with Paquito de Rivera and Pancho Sanchez, both great artists, very nice Latin feel to a lot of their music. So, yeah, I hope you enjoy. I hope you're okay with the new theme and the switch-up. I personally am a huge fan of Latin jazz. It's one of my favorites. Specifically, actually, Dizzy Gillespie is great. But one of his, I guess you could say, proteges, or someone heavily inspired and worked with a lot in their career that's still around now, Arturo Sandoval is one of my favorite artists of all time. So if you have the time, you should definitely listen to him, as well as Dizzy. They've actually have a few records together. It's pretty good listen. And yeah, so hope you enjoy the show. Sorry I had to change it up, but I'm sure the Latin jazz theme will be pretty nice. I love some Latin jazz. So, yeah. Hope you guys enjoy. Next up is Stan Getz, Summertime.

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That was Pancho Sanchez, a song called Morning. Very nice song. Pancho Sanchez has a lot of nice stuff. Probably play another one from him later today. And yeah, I'm going to try to look for more music for you guys. I have an artist that I've been trying to find in the station. And according to our records, we have a lot of CDs, but can't ever seem to find them. So I'll be on the search, see if I can pull it up. But for now, we'll listen to Mango Santa Maria, a great artist, one of the greatest percussionists, especially in the Latin jazz space. And then after that, we're going to listen to some Tito Puente. Tito Puente is also very well known for being a percussionist, one of the most well-known percussionists in the Latin jazz space, specifically on the tambalas, which is like an instrument, I believe. I can't remember exactly where it's from. But very popular in Miami, actually, so most likely Cuban. And then after that, I have some other artists that I've actually never heard of, but I've been listening to some of their songs, and they're pretty good. So hope you're enjoying the show. And hope your day is going well. Next up, like I said, is Mango Santa Maria. I hope you enjoy.

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That was Tito Puente, a song called Birdland After Dark. Tito Puente is great. I love that album specifically. I think it's the only Tito Puente we have in the station, but it's a good album, so I'm glad at least we have this one. And next up, I'm going to play a lot more slower songs. So, kind of changing the style here a bit. We were a bit fast-paced for a while. I'm going to play a few that are pretty slow. The next one is by an artist I've never heard of. I don't even know how I would actually go about pronouncing the name. But it's a good song, though. I was listening to it. It's very nice and slow, and it's a beautiful song. It's called Bésame Mucho, which basically just means kiss me a lot. Kiss me lots. So that'll be very nice. And then after that, I have more of another artist I haven't heard of called Jerry Gonzalez. And off of his record, I'm going to play really a classic, a jazz standard, Caravan. Caravan's great. I believe it was originally arranged for Duke Ellington by Dizzy Gillespie. Amazing song, and really everyone just likes to put their little spin on it, and I'm curious to see how this guy does it. So we'll listen to that, and then after that I might go back on some of the artists we've listened to earlier in the show, maybe some Pancho Sanchez and Mango Santa Maria, and I might even play more Dizzy and Arturo Sandoval if I can find some CDs of them. But yeah, hope you enjoy this next song. It's a nice slow song. Great way to start your morning, really.

That was Caravan by Jerry Gonzalez. A nice arrangement, actually. I like that one. Very interesting, very percussion heavy in a different way. But I have excellent news. I finally found where all the Latin Jazz CD is in the station, which is great because so much of our music that is Latin Jazz is on CD, and I keep seeing it in our records, but I could never find where it was. But now I know. And lucky for me, I did find a bunch of Arturo Sandoval, which I've mentioned, I think, like three different times on this show. He's one of my favorite artists in Latin jazz. A lot of Afro-Cuban jazz. He's one of the greatest, in my opinion, especially of modern times, Latin jazz artists. He's still around making new music, and he released a new album this past, what was it, April? Earlier this year, which is pretty cool. He's pretty old now, though. I think he's in around his 70s, but he's still making music, and he's still great at the trumpet. It really is a nice album, and I'm going to play the name of the album, or the named self-name of the album. It's called Sangu, or Sangu, and I'll be playing that exact song off the album in a bit. And if you enjoy, I highly recommend you check it out. It's a great, great album. The entire album's great. It's kind of a strange mix of Latin jazz and funk in a way that I haven't heard before, which is pretty interesting. So I hope you enjoy that. I'll be playing that next. And if you listen to my show often, now that I know where this artist is, I'll be playing him a lot more. So I hope you like what you hear, because we'll be hearing him a lot for the rest of the semester. And then on top of that, I have some more Pancho Sanchez and Mango Santa Maria that we'll be playing. So more classic jazz, Latin jazz, stuff that's a bit older. But still great, still great. But I'm very excited for this next one, so I hope you enjoy just as much as I will enjoy playing it. Next up is Arturo Sandoval.

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That was Pancho Sanchez, a great artist. For anyone listening in, I highly recommend you listen to more Pancho Sanchez. Very nice. And yeah, my show is coming to an end soon. I have a few more songs though that I'm gonna play. Next up, I have some more Mongo Santa Maria, a great artist, very, very popular Latin jazz artist. And I have another group called Seguida, I think. Never listened to them, and I listened to one of their songs, and it sounded pretty interesting, so we'll listen to those. And I don't know if we'll have any time after that for anything else, but if we do, I think I might play a little bit more Arturo Sandoval. As, like I said before, one of my favorites. I'm really happy that I found his music, so I'm going to take advantage of this moment and play some stuff from him. So, yeah, but I hope you enjoyed the show. And if you have anything to say to me as I'm wrapping up, feel free to call in. We've been getting a lot of calls, but in case anyone is unaware of the number, it is 540-231-9888. That is 540-231-WUVT. Yeah. So I hope you enjoyed the show. I know it was a bit of a departure from what I normally play. Typically, I like to play something a little slower in the mornings, but this music is just, it's very nice and vibrant. It's a great way to start the day, to get some energy. So that's kind of my goal this morning. I've had a long weekend. But I hope you enjoy, and yeah, we'll have a few more songs for you. Come back next week, and hopefully I will have a blues show instead, and we'll keep cycling through genres from there. If you have any comments about the show, let me know, and I hope you guys enjoy.

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That was just DJ Funky's last track, and this is DJ ACVMDL playing until 11:30, and we're going to get into it with some Marvin Gaye. This is If I Should Die Tonight. Enjoy.

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That last song was Just My Imagination by The Temptations. Before that was Booker T and the MGs with Slip Sliding, and we started off with Marvin Gaye, If I Should Die Tonight. That last song, Just My Imagination, I wanted to play for a few weeks now, and I haven't been able to find it in the station. But I just did, because I mentioned this before, where I started listening to the Rolling Stones a little bit more. And I think the album, well, I actually don't know what it's called. I'll look and report back, but they covered that song. It's a really good cover, but I do prefer that original Temptations version. We're going to keep it slow for probably the next 15 or 20 minutes, and next up, we're going to hear from the OJs. Enjoy.

That was just Luther Vandross with Here and Now. Before that was Stevie Wonder and Knocks Me Off My Feet. And then Al Green with Love and Happiness. I wanted to play that Stevie Wonder song. I've been listening to Songs in the Key of Life. I believe as of either this year or some day recently, it was the 50-year anniversary. And he just announced a tour that I wanted to go on, but the tickets were a little too expensive, so I'm not going to make it. But definitely excited to listen to it a little bit more. And yeah, that's one of my favorites from that. Today's a really big sports day. I feel like it's like the first NFL Sunday, and then at 11:30, right when my show ends, it's the Manchester Derby between Man City and Man United, so I'll be rushing home to watch that, rooting for Man City, and then we'll probably spend the rest of the day on my couch just watching football. And a big win for Virginia Tech yesterday. I was at the game for most of it, and a good win. But we're going to keep playing some music, and next up is going to be Etta James. Enjoy.

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That last track was The Doors with Blue Sunday, and hopefully it's a Blue Sunday for you, as in sunny, not too sad. And before that was, Blue Oyster Cult. I didn't mean to do that. With Then Came the Last Days of May and Snail Mail with Pristine. And I think I actually had Leon Bridges, too, with Coming Home. Yeah, that's really all I got to say for now. I'm just going to keep playing some more music. Next up, we're going to hear from Jimi Hendrix and then the Beatles. So stay tuned and enjoy.

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That was just Steely Dan with Green Earrings. And then before that, we had Jimi Hendrix and the Beatles with Sgt. Pepper's Lonely Hearts Club Band and With a Little Help from My Friends. It's a pretty good live cover, the Jimi Hendrix one. I think he played it like the day or week after they released it. That might just be what I'm saying off of vibes, though, but I'm pretty sure I've read that somewhere. But yeah, I've got about 30 minutes left, so stay tuned. It's going to pick up a little bit more, play some more rock, and if you have any requests, feel free to call in at 540-231-9888. But next up, we're going to hear from David Bowie. Enjoy.

WUVT would like to remind you not to drink and drive. It doesn't matter how much you've drunk or where you're going, alcohol impairs your hand-eye coordination, and operating a motor vehicle while under its influence can be fatal. Do yourself a favor. If you think you might be drunk, you are and should not be driving. That last song was Kick Stones by Westside Cowboy. It's pretty new. I think it came out a few weeks ago, late August, and I just heard it for the first time this past week. My roommate Ryan sent it to me. But I'm a big fan, and then it turns out we got it at the station just a few days later, so very convenient, and that song is really great. Before that was Jamiroquai with Love Philosophy, and then David Bowie and Modern Love. I've got about 15 minutes left, and then I'll rush home to watch Manchester City play. But next up, we're going to hear from Stevie Ray Vaughan and Double Trouble with Texas Flood. So stay tuned for the next 15 minutes, and I'm sure there'll be a great DJ on after me, but next 15 minutes will be extra good, so enjoy.

All right, that was just A Tribe Called Quest with Check the Rhyme. Before that was Oasis and Some Might Say. And I've got one song left. It's going to be a Steely Dan song to end on. It's one of my favorites, one that I've been listening to a lot these days. This is going to be Here at the Western World. But before that, just again, this is my last song. We've got Spooked coming up next. He's setting up now. And so after this next Steely Dan song, he'll be on. So I hope you have a great Sunday. Go Man City. Go Giants. And I will see you not next week, but the week after. Yeah, enjoy the rest of your Sunday. I hope it's a good one. Have a great rest of your day.

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This is Ambiguous Berry. I'm back. I've got a good mix of some new age stuff and some oldies for you guys today, like normal. So we're going to start off with David Bowie. This is Heroes.

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If you would like to submit a public service announcement to be read on air, WUVT invites you to visit our website and navigate to the Public Service Announcements tab to submit a PSA. 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What you just heard was the new Phoebe Bridgers album, Lost Weekend, with the song Bobby. And before that, Blood Orange with Uncle Ace from the album Cupid Deluxe. Up next, we've got The Cure. This is Why Can't I Be You?

That was Relo Kylie with Silver Lining, and before that, ABBA, Voulez-Vous. Up next, we've got the Beach Boys. This is Here She Comes.

was too old for that bar, but I was the only one around, and he needed a beer. So that's where he was found. He took an empty stool amid the jocks and punks. He could take them all to school when it came to being drunks. Miles from home again, he was overdrawn on luck, hoping that tomorrow they'd find that part for his truck. So he drank a beer then too, as a rock band hit the stage, when all he wanted to do was have a drink with folks his age. And the beer it turned to whiskey, the barmaid ran a tab. You can hit free fall until last call when you're traveling by cab. There were young girls in the mirror with no trouble on their minds. As the picture became clearer, he stared ahead just to look behind. And the band kicked off the first set. Well, they wore the guitars well. There was anger, light, and speed, every whistle, every bell. There were smoke bombs, they had lasers, the singer banged his tambourine. But it's hard to play the music when you're a pinball machine. Then the drummer took a lighter and set fire to his sticks, as the barmaid squealed with laughter and said, "That's one of my favorite tricks." Beer it turned to whiskey, the barmaid ran a tab. You can hit free fall until last call when you're traveling by cab. As the whiskey took the driver's seat, he touched his wedding ring. He kept thanking off Chuck Berry, Howlin' Wolf, and B.B. King. Then the bandit took a break, and it was possible to talk. As the barmaid poured a free one, she said, "Don't they really rock?" At first he had no words, so he drank his whiskey down. He slid off his bar stool and stood on shaky ground. He said, "That ain't rock and roll, that's just vaudeville plugging in." And she looked up and said, "Ain't that the way it's always been?" Hey, the beer will turn to whiskey, the barmaid runs a tab. The years spin by in a free fall till you're traveling by cab.

That was Ricky Skaggs, If That's the Way You Feel. And before that, Bill Morrissey with Traveling by Cab. Up next, we've got some Marshall Tucker Band. Here is Fire on the Mountain.

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Up next, we've got some Stones. Here is Beast of Burden. Enjoy.

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That was George Jones, Same Old Me. Before that, Dire Straits with Southbound Again. Before that, Jackson 5, I'll Be There. And finally, before that, you know, I had to sneak it in, some Tame Impala, Reality in Motion. Up next, we've got the Cowboy Junkies. This is 'Cause Cheap Is How I Feel.

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Up next, we've got some Cocteau Twins. Here is Heaven or Las Vegas.

All right, we've got another request, so I'm going to switch it up a little bit. Here is Guns N' Roses, November Rain. Hope you enjoy, Ryan.

All right, I've got one more song for you guys today. Just a reminder, you are listening to WVT FM 90.7 Blacksburg and 101.9 FM in Roanoke. Hope you've enjoyed these tunes I've been playing. We're going to finish it off with some Grateful Dead. Here is Eyes of the World. Have a great week, everybody.

0: 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This is WUVT News' Tech Talk. We're here for a special edition of Tech Talk. I'm actually going to be interviewed today. Yay! My name is Mary Payton. I'm the news director here at WUVT, and with me I have Eliza Bailiff.
1: Yes.
0: Bailiff, nice to meet you. How
1: nice
0: are
1: to you? I'm doing well. How are you?
0: I'm so good. I'm happy we could set this up. And I did get the time wrong, and I did think it was 30 minutes earlier. And I apologize for that. But we're here now, and yeah, we're just going to take the next 20 to 30 minutes, maybe even 15, we'll see, and just chat a little bit, and we'll get right back into music. So yeah, thanks for being here.
1: Yeah, of course. Thank you for having me. I'm doing this as a Q&A resource for my media writing class that I'm taking as a communication sophomore. So the questions kind of revolve around your experience in becoming the news director and stuff. So some of my questions may seem like a little bit unrelated, but I swear it'll make sense in the end. And my first one was, what were your hobbies growing up as a kid?
0: Wow, interesting. Growing up as a kid, I did read a lot. I was really into reading. I loved reading books, and I really got into books when I was like end of middle school. But I did read all throughout my childhood, so that was a big portion. I also was on swim teams when I was a kid. I was not very coordinated with other types of sports at all, but swim team was just something that I was able to do year-round. I did like the summer leagues, and then I was a part of a travel swim team, so I did that a lot when I was a kid as well, and I really, really enjoyed it, and I think it shaped who I am today, I guess.
1: Yeah. Awesome. Another one I had was, what was it like growing up in Harrisonburg, Virginia?
0: Yes, Harrisonburg. The 504. I loved Harrisonburg growing up. It's a small town considerably, but it is a little bit bigger than Blacksburg, minus the students, of course. I really liked growing up in Harrisonburg. My parents are both from Mississippi, and I was born in Mississippi, and all my family is from Mississippi, and my parents were like, we gotta get out of here. And they decided on Harrisonburg. And I loved it. We did a lot of hiking, and my dad was really into hiking, still is. And so we did a lot with the Shenandoah National Park. I had a great friend group growing up. It was a really wonderful time. My school was really great. Shout out Peak View Elementary in Harrisonburg, Virginia, or Rockingham County, Penn Layard area. But I Harrisonburg was a great place to grow up.
1: And then another one I had was, why did you choose Virginia Tech for undergrad?
0: I was actually dating somebody who in high school who went to Virginia Tech, and my best friend in high school also, her parents had gone to Virginia Tech, and she was very set on Virginia Tech, and I had toured a bunch of other schools in Virginia. I didn't want to go outside of Virginia because it was expensive, and so I toured Virginia Tech and realized, like, this is what I wanted to do. Both my parents went to Mississippi State, and Virginia Tech is very, very similar to Mississippi State, just not the SEC school distinction. But I toured, and I really, really liked it, and I felt like this was the type of college experience I wanted, almost like feeling like a summer camp. The campus is just its own little unit, and so this is definitely what I wanted, and I actually applied early decision, and I got in like December of my senior year, and so the rest of senior year of high school, I was just like breezing through, which was nice.
1: Why choose technical writing as your major?
0: I chose technical writing because I originally was an English education major, actually, and I hated it because I quickly realized that I did not want to teach, and that just wasn't what I was interested in. I have a lot of teachers in my family that were telling me not to become teachers, and so I quickly was like, I gotta change to something else, and technical writing is under the English department here at Virginia Tech, and so I just switched into that. I thought about going to law school. I thought about, I don't know, doing something else with English, maybe going the PhD route, or just the higher education route and becoming like professors and things like that, working on like research for English and for literature, which I think in another life maybe I would have chosen that, but I decided I wanted to go through the technical writing route, which led me to the marketing department and like working for them and joining an organization here on campus called PRISM, which is a marketing association. It's an agency that runs out of Pamplin College of Business, and yeah, that really solidified what I wanted to do. So, yeah.
1: So I guess to segue in, was that what led you to being the marketing executive associate?
0: I also have a job for the marketing department. I don't just do WooVit. I work for the marketing department, and I work for the marketing advisory board there. It's a board of alumni. They help out with a lot of student initiatives, and I basically like plan their meetings and stuff. I get to do a lot of fun events with them, which has really been awesome. I got my internship that I had over the summer through the advisory board because I had met a lot of people there and was able to like expand my network, and I got a job through them, which was really, really came in clutch. I do really enjoy working for them. Yeah.
1: What are your career aspirations?
0: Post Virginia Tech, sadly, I don't think I'm going to do anything in journalism, even though I've really, really enjoyed being news director here at WooVit and using some of those skills that I've learned here about like scheduling and interviewing, especially being able to talk to someone for a long period of time about asking questions and kind of branching off on what they say and that sort of thing. I think that has been a huge skill that I've learned here at WooVit, but I do want to go into some sort of corporate marketing post graduation.
1: Yeah. So even though you may not be on the journalism track, what skills do you think you've picked up being the WooVit news director, and how do you think that'll help you get to where you want to go?
0: Yeah, I think the, like I said, the interviewing, of course, the scheduling, of course, the talking to people I never would have been in front of otherwise. We do some YouTube video projects. This last past semester, we did a project with an organization called Roanoke Indivisible, and that led us down some really, really cool, interesting pathways. We got to speak to Beth Macy, who is actually running in Harrisonburg's district, and for a congressional seat. What else do we get to do? Oh, with that project, we got to do interviews with the former CEO of Ben & Jerry's. We got to just learn a lot more about community activism. That video is on our YouTube channel. I believe it's called something to do with Roanoke Indivisible, but it's our last news video that we have on the channel. But I think also editing is another thing I've learned a lot about. Editing sound, editing video. I had never touched any sort of editing software before I came here, and now I'm definitely not proficient and definitely not. I'm not great at it, but I have a lot more skills in that area, and so that's been a big one as well.
1: When did you get into this role?
0: I got into this role my I was sort of training my sophomore spring semester. I was training under the previous news director, and then I took over once he had graduated in May, and so I took over my junior year. So about a year ago, like officially, but I was doing some work with the news team prior to that. I've been a part of news for WooVit since I was a freshman. Freshman fall is when I started. So, yeah.
1: So, is that how you got into this? Did somebody like recruit you to mentor or mentee the news director position?
0: I started out as I went to Gobbler Fest as a freshman and went to the WooVit booth and was like, this place seems so cool, so welcoming, and so different from kind of the other organizations that I had seen. And I knew I wanted to be involved. I originally just was involved with news. And then I, at the last minute, decided I wanted to sign up for our AM training to be an FM DJ, and now I have an FM DJ slot, which I love and covet very much. I joined my freshman fall and started writing scripts my freshman fall, and I just got closer with our previous news director. He was actually a civil engineering major, but he was just really passionate about activism and politics and just getting people more involved, getting students more involved. And so I kind of latched onto that, and I thought, wow, I want to do something like that. I would love to be in charge and be able to do plan cool events like he did. And I think we've really, based on the kind of the work that he did, we actually had a congressional debate last, I guess, two election cycles ago. So when I was a sophomore, we had a debate between Morgan Griffith and Karen Baker, who was the Democratic opponent. Morgan Griffith did defeat her in the race, but we did get to have both of them in house. And based off of that event, I was able to like use that in my emails to people, in my prospecting emails, to get more interviews. And so that was a really big help. That was a really big help as well. So kind of the work he did really set the basis for the work that I was able to do.
1: What challenges do you face as news director, and how do you overcome them?
0: I think just, I do have a lot of other jobs. I think the biggest challenge I face is really just balancing everything. It's more of a personal answer than like information about my staff. My staff is great. I'm able to coordinate things with them very quickly. So there's not really a ton of struggles there. The job itself is it's easy. It's good. I get to talk to a lot of different people and support a lot of different people, writing scripts and things like that. And yeah, I think the biggest challenge is just balancing everything that I'm doing. And I think last year I was putting a lot of stress on myself to do everything, you know, perfectly and have just put the same amount of time into everything I was doing, which was just not possible. And at the end of the day, I like put too much on my plate. But now I've

0: For sure is getting candidates in our studio. I think that's so, so cool. Giving journalism students opportunities that they wouldn't have otherwise have to interview really cool people to, actually that's the biggest one, interview people and also be in some of our YouTube content. Giving people things that they can put on their resume for sure, because I am a person that was and still sort of is very, very stressed about getting, you know, having a well-rounded resume and being, getting a good job post-graduation is something I've always been very, very focused on. And so having the ability to give opportunities to other people, especially journalism students, to give them opportunities to interview people and to do, yeah, some of our interviews are like an hour long and we interview some really cool people. So that's been the biggest reward, I think. Yeah.
1: Who is your role model, if you have one?
0: My role model, kind of a boring answer. I'd have to say my parents. My parents are always a very, very big supporter of me. I have a younger brother as well, and both of my parents are so involved in my life and in his life, and yeah, they've been a huge, huge support. They see like my ambition and they try to help me in any way I can, which is really amazing. My dad especially, he's a great guy, and so that's been really great having that support. Yeah,
1: I think that's an amazing answer. If you could give your high school self advice, what would it be?
0: Oh gosh. We were actually just talking about our middle school, high school selves in our staff head meeting. We're going to try to do a social media post with photos of us from like middle school and high school, and kind of like our favorite songs from then. And I was just thinking about that literally earlier today. But I would say, I don't know if I have any advice, because I feel like I was doing everything that I was able to do in that time period. I was confident in myself in high school, and I wasn't, you know, afraid to, you know, I wasn't afraid to put myself out there. And I think maybe I would rather give advice to like my freshman year self in college. I think I did put myself out there a good amount, but like there's always opportunities that I could have taken to, I don't know, expand my friendship network, expand, you know, the people that I am really, really close with. Maybe I could have been even closer with them. Maybe I could have, you know, done things like that. But I'm the kind of the type of person that's like, you know, it's going to work out in the end. And I don't really have a lot of regrets in that sense, because my life is great right now. Obviously there's, you know, things that are struggles and, you know, that sort of thing. It's not perfect, but I would not want to be in another spot. I think I'm in a really, really great spot. And so I don't want to, you know, looking back and having regrets, I really don't have, because maybe I wouldn't be in the spot that I'm in today, you know?
1: Kind of going off of that, I guess, then, if you could give advice to the scared freshman, maybe journalism student that wants to get into something like WUVID or the Collegian Times or something like that, what would you say to them?
0: I would say don't wait to do it. Do it immediately. Do it freshman year, because the more you're involved as quickly as possible in your college career, the better your experience is going to be, the more friends you're going to make, the more professional experience you're going to have, the more opportunities you're going to have. And the more fun you're going to have too. I've had a lot of fun with WUVIT over the years. I've had a lot of great opportunities outside of news with the staff, with other DJs, with all sorts of people. I've met some really awesome, amazing people here. And yeah, I just say, don't wait. We have people come up to the booth. We had people come up to the booth at Gobblerfest that were like sophomores or juniors, and just saying like, oh, I wish I joined freshman year. Like, and I'm like, you should have joined freshman year. Like, I want people to have as much experience with WUVIT as possible, because it really is an amazing, amazing organization to be a part of. So, yeah.
1: Why are you the news director? Like, why do you do this?
0: I

0: I just love WooFit. I wanted to be a part of a staff that wants to help build up the station and take the station into different directions and do cool stuff, have cool events, have cool interviews, have cool, you know, videos on our YouTube channel, just taking it to new places that we've never gone before. I mean, our station is almost 80 years old, and so we have a ton of history, rich history here. I had a professor two semesters ago who actually met his wife in WooFit, and they were both DJs, and I think that's really cool. That's really cool when they were both at Virginia Tech. And we have a ton of DJs here that are older and have been a part of WooFit for a long, long time. And the fact that people still like love it so much is really, really cool. And I kind of recognized that freshman year when I joined that there's a lot of pride in being a part of WUVT. And so I just wanted to get involved any way I could. And news was something that I was able to write scripts pretty quickly. I became dependable. I volunteered to do things that other people didn't really want to do. And our previous news director saw that, and I was able to get much closer to him and help him out in that way. And when it came around, when he was about to graduate, it was not really a question as to who was going to be the news director because of the amount of, pride I had in WooFit and the amount of work I had put in. So yeah.
1: If you could take me through a day in the life as the WooFit news director.
0: Day in the life. Well, I mean, honestly, my day-to-day work is really not, I don't have a ton of day-to-day work with WooFit. All I really have to do is to edit the script around 3 o'clock or just whenever the news caster on that day sends me the script. But I have such a great news team that honestly, like, I'll read through a script and I'm like, yeah, you could change like this little bit right here, but other than that, like, it's pretty good. It's perfect for air. So I have a really dependable team right now, so I don't have even me sitting down to edit the script is not nearly as time consuming as it used to be. Like, I can get it done in like 10 minutes, which is really nice. So that's been really great. But the biggest things are like coordinating with candidates and people we're interviewing and that sort of thing, and like filming crews. Just coordinating everything is like my biggest task. But again, that's not really a day-to-day task. It just kind of comes up whenever. So yeah, my day-to-day tasks, my day-to-day WooFit experience is like, I go to class, I do some work for my other jobs on campus, I do some homework, I come to the station and hang out with all of my friends here, other staff members. We sit in the staff head office. Maybe I'll eat lunch. Maybe I'll talk to everybody. Maybe we'll put something on our big giant TV that we have in the staff head office with our VHS tapes. Sometimes we'll watch a movie. And then I edit the script and and then on Fridays I have my DJ show, so I'll be here Fridays, and then also on Sundays I'm here for our staff head meeting and for Tech Talk for this event right here. So yeah.
1: Do you see yourself as a mentor to anyone in WooFit, do you think?
0: I don't know. I wouldn't say anyone in particular, but I think I don't really know. I don't really know how to answer that question. I don't think so, but I don't think for lack of not for lack of trying, but just I am involved in a lot of people's like success here at WooFit. Like, there's a few staff heads that I talk to a lot about like professional stuff, like resumes, experience, like applications to different things like that, just because I have worked with a lot of different people outside of WooFit on my professional experience, and so I have a little bit of advice from in there, but other than that, I wouldn't say anyone in particular. Yeah.
1: And then getting into the extra questions I have, what are your licenses and certifications?
0: I am VR certified. I am certified to teach VR to people. That's just for one of my jobs for Pamplin. I have that. I have a few, like, HubSpot certifications for, like, marketing stuff that I've taken in classes and things like that. I'm working on some sort of sales certification for another class that I'm in. Yeah, mainly it's, like, class or work-related things. That's about it, my certifications. Yeah.
1: Do you have any solid plans after you graduate, or are you just trying to see where it goes?
0: I want to move to Austin, Texas after I graduate. I was there my past two summers. I had a job there last summer, an internship, and then the summer before I just went for fun and worked for like the university during that time, but I loved it so much. I feel like I can now like, it's not a completely new space to me because I've been there for 6 months, if you add them together. So I feel like I would be very, very comfortable there. I really like the city. I like the Bay. I didn't realize how small like Harrisonburg and Blacksburg are until I spent some time there, and I really, really enjoyed it. And so I think that's where I'd like to end up post-grad. Yeah, that's kind of the goal. There's a lot of tech companies down there. I had an internship at a tech company, so maybe I'll work in some sort of tech marketing. Maybe I'll work in a completely different industry in marketing. I don't really know, and I'm just waiting to find out.
1: That about wraps up all of my questions. Do you have anything you'd like to add, or?
0: Let's see. Well, I know you said, can I ask you a question?
1: Sure.
0: I know you said you are interested in learning more about MUVIT News. Why are you a journalism major? Because I definitely thought about it, if that was something I was gonna like transfer into after my English, after I decided I didn't want to be an English education major, didn't want to go into teaching. So why did you choose journalism?
1: Yeah. So I am actually a communication poli-sci double major, mm-hmm. but the journalism path really speaks to me because I consider myself a very avid activist. I think in high school, I found my place within my school's newspaper. I actually started a feminist club and our political theory club. So I think it's always spoken to me. And I remember taking a journalism class, I just found it really important to tell the stories of other people, especially those who can't for themselves. So I think MUVIT definitely does that. I hear a lot of great things from my friends who are involved. And it just seems like a great place to be able to pursue my passion in that.
0: Yeah. MUVIT is definitely a great community in that sense. We have a lot of, we had our organizational meeting two Fridays ago or last Friday, one of the two, and one of the things we just reiterate all the time is that MUVIT has so many different aspects of our organization. Like, you don't have to be an FM DJ, you don't have to be involved in news, you don't have to be involved in, I don't know, engineering. Like, we have so many different spots. We have so many different spaces that that could be of interest, and where you could just like find your niche. And so that's one of the things I love about it, is being involved in things I wouldn't necessarily have been involved with otherwise. I mean, I talk to engineering teams like all the time, and I don't have any expertise in that, of course. But it's cool to be able to communicate with them and get cool projects done. So yeah. All right, if that's all your questions. Thank you so much for listening to this, just a little quick interview with myself, news director here at MUVIT. Thank you guys for listening. Yeah, we're just gonna turn on some automation after this, and maybe a DJ will come, maybe not, we'll see. But thank you guys so much for listening. 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

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Thank you for tuning in for another week of Girl of American Circumstance with your one and only host, Ishla Khwaja. So excited to be back and playing some more awesome music for you guys. Hope you're having a wonderful, wonderful Sunday afternoon. It is hot outside. 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Once again, thank you for tuning in. Very excited to be here. Up next, we've got Gymnastics by Jay Steffens, a single off of her upcoming album.

Hello, hello, once again. You are listening to Girl of American Circumstance. I'm happy you're here. How about that game yesterday, guys? I honestly did not watch it, but I heard we won, and we won against ODU, which I honestly was not expecting. So I had my doubts last week. I didn't know that James Franklin was like actually gonna be a good coach, but looks like we're up 2-0 or whatever. I saw like the Red Cup VT Instagram like posting that, and I was like, oh, okay. Like, I didn't even know that we won. But cheers to that. I'm planning on going to the Georgia Tech game next month, so hopefully we're still up by then. If not, I don't know if I'll spend the, what is it, like $120 on tickets. But we'll see. Thanks for tuning in. That last song was Anthony Kiedis by Remy Wolf. Hope you're enjoying so far. Up next, we've got Jam by Between Friends.

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Once again, you are listening to Girl of American Circumstance, and that last song was Club Classics by Charlie XCX off of her genre, I wouldn't say defining, but I don't know, I feel like it shaped like current pop sound. Maybe not, shaped is not the correct word. Influenced? I don't know, but it was definitely like a very cultural moment for pop, and I feel like pop is now going in a direction where like everybody's trying to be experimental and only like a few select artists can like actually get it right. Low-key, I eat it up every time anyway if they're being a poser. Maybe that's my fault. Anyways, hope you're doing well. Up next we've got, what do we have next? Oh, we have It's Going Bad by Snow Strippers.

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And this is Girl of American Circumstance with Ishal Khwaja. Thank you for tuning in. We've got about 30 minutes left. That last song was Messy Hair by TV Girl with George Clinton and Magdalena Bay. Hope you're enjoying so far. If you'd like to request a song, I think I have like a little bit of space, so 540-231-9888. Please call in. Even if you don't have a request, just call in and say hi. I'd love to hear from you. Hear how your day is going. Mine's going pretty good. All right, up next we've got Grown by Daisy and the Scouts.

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We've got about 15 minutes left of Girl of American Circumstance on this beautiful Sunday evening. That last song was Needed by Brent Faiyaz. Up next, we've got Soulmate by Mac Miller. Got a couple more songs for you before the midnight sun comes on, so stick around for them. Hope you're having a lovely night and continue to have one, and I will see you next week.

0: You feel like you're alone, Will. You have a soulmate. Somebody who challenges you. I'm talking about someone who opens up things for you, touches your soul. You can't give back to them, no. You'll never have that kind of relationship in a world where you're always afraid to take the first step, because all you see is every negative thing 10 miles down the road. You can do anything you want. You are bound by nothing.
1: Yeah. Are you my soulmate? My angel?

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All right, it's just me in the studio today. Ari is unfortunately sick. That was Boys at School by Spelling. Next up, we have Who Is She by iMonster.

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That was Inside Out by Vowels. And next up, one of my favorite songs is Desire Lines by Lush.

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Alrighty, that was Hair and Skin by Mazzy Star, and up next is My Desire by Interpol. Enjoy! I love the song.

Alrighty, that was Phantasmas by Twin Tribes. One of my favorite songs ever. I know I say pretty much for every song that it's my favorite song, but that is one of my favorite songs. I have a couple more for you guys. Next up is The Style Is Death by Forever Gray. I hope you like it.

Alrighty, that was Writing on the Wall, Ladytron Remix by Cities. I have to cut my show a little bit early because I have to go home and study for an exam, so wish me luck on that. To the caller who requested a Junia song, I do not have it on CD, but I will make sure it is in next week's show, 5:30 to 7 on The Midnight Sun. Alright, we have We Treat the Blindness by Strange Boutique. Thank you guys so much for listening, and I will see you next week. Bye!

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You are tuned to the Billy Goats Hoedown, where you get the finest in country, folk, blues, and bluegrass in Southwest Virginia each and every Sunday evening. It's an Americana musical feast for your ears. We'll start it off this evening with Over the Rhine with Drunkard's Prayer.

From her new album, I've Missed You All These Years, we heard Pulling Up Roots by Sarah Cahoon. From Ringo Starr, we heard Long, Long Road, and that's the title track to his new release, put out with T-Bone Burnett. That's the two back-to-back. Look Up was first, and now Long, Long Road. And we started the set with Over the Rhine doing Drunkard's Prayer, and that was the title track to their album. To you, it's just a piece of firewood, but to invasive insects, it's a ticket to their next meal. Moving firewood long distances is dangerous for the forest wildlife. 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
1: Is that Schoenberg?
0: We're not having a song.
1: Yes, we are.

From the album It Ain't a Thing, that was Accidental Ecstasy by the New Potato Caboose. From John Lennon and Yoko Ono, we heard Every Man Has a Woman Who Loves Him, and that's from the Double Fantasy Stripped Down album. From My Dear Companion, selections from the Trio Collection, we heard Waltz Across Texas from Dolly Parton, Emmylou Harris, and Linda Ronstadt. Then we had a set of new music. Billy Bragg did Chasing Rainbows from his new release, Tooth and Nail. From Tori Amos, we heard Strawberry Moon, and that's from the new release, and Toms of Dragons. Brakefield did Rivers Run, and their album is entitled Brakefield. From Allison Russell, we heard Rainbows, and that's from her new release, In the Hour of Chaos. And we started the set with Buddy Miller doing Water When the Well is Dry, and that's from the album Midnight and Lonesome. Do you find yourself drinking on days where you plan not to? Have you ever wondered if you have a drinking problem? If so, you're not alone. There are plenty of others just like you that can help. You can attend an Alcoholics Anonymous meeting every night at 7:30 p.m. at 203 East Roanoke Street in Blacksburg, Virginia. It's a safe place for recovery. This is the New Riders of the Purple Sage.

My request from Tom, that was Crooked Tree is the name of the album, and that was Molly Tuttle and Golden Highway featuring Billy Strings doing Dooley's Farm. From Roy Orbison, we heard Say You're My Girl, and that's from the album The Monument Singles, A-Sides, 1960 to 1964. And we started the set with New Riders of the Purple Sage doing Shake That Thing, and that's from their album 17 Pine Avenue. It's 8 o'clock. 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You are tuned to the Billy Goats Hoedown, where you get the finest in country, folk, blues, and bluegrass in Southwest Virginia each and every Sunday evening. It's an Americana musical feast for your ears. Greg Allman.